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1: The number one radio show in America on this station in this time slot, according to 18 to 34-year-old males who are psychotic and not very picky about what they listen to. Hard Drive XL.

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1: Reluctantly crouched at the starting line. Engines pumping and thumping in time. The green light flashes, the flags go up. Churning

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1: This beautiful weather trend continues on into our Tuesday with sunny, quiet, and dry weather. Forecast highs back in the mid to upper 80s. Enjoy it because rain settles in Wednesday into Thursday. This forecast is brought to you by Master Battery. Save big this summer season, including 50% off their Odyssey Marine batteries, $59 lawn batteries, and $100 off a golf cart battery sets. Call 865-947-1500. That's your latest forecast. I'm meteorologist Mike Witcher from the East Tennessee Weather Center. And remember to always get the latest forecast weather updates with the East Tennessee Weather app.
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The Cat in the Hat character existing in the real world went viral across UK and Ireland social media. People started calling the police. We're going to talk more about this.

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